0: After Sam was arrested for alleged domestic violence offences over the weekend. The Melbourne couple taking to social media to say they're working through the difficult time with authorities. Wood faces court on the Sunshine Coast today after being refused bail. Sam Walsh is a dual John Nicholls medalist to the Blues mid, taking out Carlton's best and fairest last night with a record 212 votes. It caps off a stellar season for the 26-year-old after injury ruled him out of most of last year.
1: Watched my fair share of footy, which I never had to do in my childhood, which was pretty hard, but I think it actually probably built a resilience that I maybe hadn't learnt prior to that.
0: And in the NRL, the Newcastle Knights have missed out on premiership glory, with the Roosters pulling out a massive second half to win the grand final by 1 point. That's the latest in news and sport.
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0: Sydney shower or 223, partly cloudy 19 in Melbourne, Brisbane partly cloudy 28, cloud clearing 20 in Adelaide, Canberra shower or 219, Perth partly cloudy 23, Hobart partly cloudy 19, and mostly sunny 33 in Darwin.
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Kylie Minogue, who wowed us at the AFL Grand Final this year with her performance. She just knows how to put on a show. No matter how old she gets, this woman is always one that you got to put on your list to go see her live. She never disappoints. This is Chemist Warehouse Remix you're listening to. We played the perfect mix of the music you love. On to Dua Lipa, who got married this year. Here's Houdini.

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0: 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We'll be back after this short break with the newest song by the artist who got married this year and got nominated for 11 awards at this year's VMAs.
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0: Fading Like a Flower, taking us back to the early 90s. 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

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He won Breakthrough Artist of the Year at this year's iHeartRadio Music Awards. He recently toured Australia, and he has reflected on being a homeless teenager to selling out arenas. What a breakthrough story. You're hanging out with Steph here on Chemist Warehouse Remix, playing the perfect mix of the music you love. We're going to go back to the mid-2000s. One of the biggest artists then was Miss Gwen Stefani. Here's What You're Waiting For.

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0: You two who have been around for such a long time, and most recently, Bono has done a song with Mr. Ed Sheeran called Yours Eternally. Now, during the recording of the song, they have been talking about this whole Ed Sheeran controversy thing. Macklemore has been dropped from the Ed Sheeran tour, and Ed ultimately says that he just wants to remain free and doesn't really want to be forced into this politics situation. Hope it all works out. 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We play the perfect mix of the music you love. We'll be back after this short break.
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0: 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We play the perfect mix of the music you love. 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

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Coming up for you next is Shawn Mendes, who seems to be having a hiatus at the moment. Right now, Enrique Iglesias. Here's his 2002 hit, Escape.

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0: gotta love those one-hit wonders back in the 90s. Urban Cookie Collective with The Key, The Secret. If you love that dance music of the 80s, 90s, Belinda Carlisle is bringing a tour in March of next year. Go online to check out all the details to grab some tickets for yourself. 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We play the perfect mix of the music you love. And back after this short break with the newest hit between Bebe Rexha and David Guetta that she performed live at this year's Tomorrowland Fest.
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0: You're hanging out with Steph here on Chemist Warehouse Remix. We play the perfect mix of the music you love. And back after this short break, kicking things off with a hit from 1983 by Mondo Rock.
1: At the end of the day, the real winner was footy. So say yes to kicking on, even if your team cooked it again. Say yes to going out after the game. Say yes, Odidi. Say it.
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0: 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We play the perfect mix of the music you love. We're going to be back after this short break, kicking things off with a song from 1994, followed by the brand new hit by Cyril.
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0: Cyril's Breathless. He came into the music industry only a couple of short years ago, so he's feeling new and he's at the start of his career, different to the artist I'm pushing play on for you now, Delta Goodrum, who really came onto the music scene in the early 2000s. Now she's on the UK's Strictly Come Dancing. And the question is Delta's dancing as good as her singing? Definitely one to check out if you can stream it anywhere. 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
4: Hey there, I'm Fee Papel. Climate Minister Chris Bowen is defending the pre-COP meeting after it failed to attract major world leaders. The opposition calling it a diplomatic disaster, but the minister says they weren't expecting presidents and prime ministers to attend.
5: World leaders don't generally come to pre-COPs. This is the first pre-COP where we've invited, leaders have been invited at all. As the President of Palau said, if you get one Prime Minister, you're doing well, because Prime Ministers and Presidents don't go to pre-COP.
4: A man's been shot dead by New South Wales police in the southeast of the state. Officers were responding to reports of a crash. When they approached the car, the man pointed a loaded rifle at them. Police say the man was hit by several rounds and died at the scene. Gina Rinehart has offered One Nation an office space in Brisbane, the party to lease the space in the multi-million dollar building at commercial rates. One Nation's Barnaby Joyce insisting there's no mates rates. Sam and Shnazana Wood have released a statement saying they're working through the DV charges with authorities as a family. The 46-year-old fitness influencer charged in Queensland with domestic violence offences over an alleged incident on Saturday night. And experts have warned school teachers that toxic weight loss conversations could be having an effect on their students. A Butterfly Foundation survey finding staff room convos about diets and bad foods are unintentionally being passed down to kids. In sports, Scott Pendlebury is officially a Gold Coast player. The Suns locking in a deal with Collingwood for pick 65. The league record holder for games played, signing a two-year deal to pull on the red and gold after notching 442 games in the black and white. And in the NRL, the Roosters' celebrations have continued today after their big grand final win over the Knights. The side out with fans at special celebration in Sydney, coach Trent Robinson telling Fox Sports it's an incredible group.
6: We sort of started putting this team together a couple of years ago. You have a dream about trying to win a premiership, but you're not sure if it's going to come off. But it's a sort of tribute to their connection as well. This year they've been really close inside the four walls, and we got on a good run and we got the premiership.
4: That's the latest in news and sport.
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7: Sydney shower or 223, partly cloudy 19 in Melbourne. Brisbane partly cloudy 28, cloud clearing 20 in Adelaide. Canberra shower or 219, Perth partly cloudy 23, Hobart partly cloudy 19 and mostly sunny 33 in Darwin.
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Now, everybody in the music industry and across the public is talking about the 2026 VMAs and, of course, how young Madonna looks. Her and Taylor Swift took on so many awards that night. I feel like it was no competition to anyone else. But Teddy Swims made an honourable mention of the wonderful George Michael. But Teddy, he's a talent himself. Here he is with The Door.

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You've been here with Steph on Chemist Warehouse Remix, playing the perfect mix of the music you love. 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
3: Hello, I'm Fee Papel. The climate minister is quite pleased with the turnout at the pre-COP meeting in Fiji. He's rejecting claims by the opposition that the climate event is a diplomatic disaster. Chris Bowen says they didn't expect any prime ministers and presidents to turn up anyway.
4: That's, I think, for the first time that we've invited world leaders to a pre-COP. It's a good opportunity. I think Linda can add further comments, but that's a good first step.
3: Fitness influencer Sam Wood has been suspended by his own company following DV allegations. The CEO of 28 Group saying the 46-year-old has been stood down indefinitely, with the company having zero tolerance for domestic violence. An investigation is underway following a police shooting in regional New South Wales. Officers were responding to reports of a car crashing into a tree. When they got there to check on the driver, he pointed a gun at them. They opened fire and he was hit with several rounds and died at the scene. Lawyers for the US woman who didn't die during a lethal injection say she remains in a critical condition. It's believed Krista Pike suffered brain damage during the botched procedure. The Tennessee governor calling off all executions for the remainder of the year and ordering an independent review. And Australia's auction clearance rate has fallen to a three-month low. The preliminary clearance rate fell to 48.2% in the past week, the lowest since late June. It follows two long weekends in major capital cities and another interest rate rise. New data showing the number of unsold homes has jumped more than 20% in the past year. In sport, West Coast says it's unlikely they'll trade for Geelong's Grian Myers. The contracted forward completed a medical with the club on Friday, but the Eagles don't think the Cats goal sneak will want to move west. The club is in the box seat, though, for out-of-favour Melbourne mid Jack Viney. In NRL, celebrations continue for the Roosters after their premiership double, with both the men's and women's team partying through the night after winning yesterday's grand final, with thousands of fans turning out for today's Fan Day in Sydney. That's the latest in news and sport.
2: Remix weather.
5: Sydney shower or 223, partly cloudy 19 in Melbourne. Brisbane partly cloudy 28, cloud clearing 20 in Adelaide. Canberra shower or 219, Perth partly cloudy 23, Hobart partly cloudy 19, and mostly sunny 33 in Darwin.
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0: good is Fergie? Hello, my name's Tom.
1: I'm here to play you the perfect mix of the music you love this afternoon. I hope you're doing well. A big thanks to Steph for handing over some great stuff on the way from Justin Bieber. I've got an Ace of Base throwback for you. And up next, the official song from the FIFA World Cup from Shakira and Burna Boy after this short break.
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0: off his surprise album, Swag. It is Justin Bieber's Yukon. You're hanging out on The Remix. Hello, Tom here, playing you the perfect mix of the music you love. On the way, I've got Leona Lewis's Better in Time. And up next, it's the Backstreet Boys song off the new Paw Patrol movie. I didn't think I'd say those words, but it's kind of a banger. It's called Bottle Up, and I'm going to chuck it on for you after this short break.
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I reckon she kind of sounds like Christina Aguilera, don't you reckon? She's got those vocal trills. She's amazing. It's Leona Lewis. You're hanging out on The Remix. My name's Tom. I've got the artist that's just called Miley now. Her track Bass Persuades is coming up off her brand new album. But one of my favourites of all time, Spinning in Infinity. Hallelujah, it's Paul Simon on Chemist Warehouse Remix. A man walks-

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of her brand new album. That is Miley with Bass Persuades. No more Cyrus in there. My name's Tom. Hanging out with you this afternoon, playing you the perfect mix of the music you love. Coming up, I've got a Rihanna bop for you that is going to get you moving. And to get you excited for Harry Styles' tour, I've got one of his After the News and Weather on the remix. I know.

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0: failed to attract major world leaders. The opposition calling it a diplomatic disaster, but the minister says they weren't expecting presidents and prime ministers to attend.
1: World leaders don't generally come to pre-COPs. Like, this is the first pre-COP where we've invited, where world leaders have been invited at all. As the president of Palau said, if you get one prime minister, you're doing well, because prime ministers and presidents don't go to pre-COP.
0: A man's been shot dead by New South Wales police in the state, southeast of the state. Officers were responding to reports of a crash. When they approached the car, the man pointed a loaded rifle at them. Police say the man was hit by several rounds and died at the scene. Gina Reinhart has offered One Nation an office space in Brisbane, the party to lease the space in the multi-million dollar building at commercial rates. One Nation's Barnaby Joyce insisting there's no mates rates. Sam and Shnazana Wood have released a statement saying they're working through the DV charges with authorities as a family. The 46-year-old fitness influencer charged in Queensland with domestic violence offences over an alleged incident on Saturday night. And experts have warned school teachers that toxic weight loss conversations could be having an effect on their students. A Butterfly Foundation survey finding staff room convos about diets and bad foods are unintentionally being passed down to kids. In sports, Scott Pendlebury is officially a Gold Coast player. The Suns locking in a deal with Collingwood for pick 65. The league record holder for games played, signing a two-year deal to pull on the red and gold after notching 442 games in the black and white. And in the NRL, the Roosters' celebrations have continued today after their big grand final win over the Knights. The side out with fans at special celebration in Sydney, coach Trent Robinson telling Fox Sports it's an incredible group.
2: We sort of started putting this team together a couple of years ago. You have a dream about trying to win a premiership, but you're not sure if it's going to come off. But it's a sort of tribute to their connection as well. This year they've been really close inside the four walls, and we got on a good run and we got the premiership.
0: That's the latest in news and sport.
3: Remix weather.
4: Sydney shower or 223, partly cloudy 19 in Melbourne. Brisbane partly cloudy 28, cloud clearing 20 in Adelaide. Canberra shower or 219, Perth partly cloudy 23, Hobart partly cloudy 19 and mostly sunny 33 in Darwin.
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0: 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Hello, Tom here, playing you the perfect mix of the music you love. Are you lucky enough to be going to Spilt Milk Music Festival? Seeing Ray and the funny Scotsman, Lewis Capaldi. Well, there's another artist on that lineup, a local one, local producer, Yes Boone. You probably know him from his earlier work. He's got a brand new track out, Nosebleeds. I'm going to chuck it on for you after this short break.
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I reckon that's going to be pretty fun at Spilt Milk Music Festival. Yes, Boone. That is his new track, Nosebleeds. I love it. Tom here, hanging out with you, playing the perfect mix of the music you love on your Monday arvo. And on the way, I've got Sunny Federa with some good dance music on the remix. Baby.

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That is Sonny Federa and Becky Hill. My name's Tom. Coming up, I've got Liberty X with their Just a Little. And on the way, just announced for Laneway Music Festival is Slater, American singer and songwriter. She's so cool. She's got three Y's in her title. Anyway, her track, Brand New Channels, is coming up for you very soon. Right now, though, a bit of a sing-along from Taxi Ride. Remember this one? It's creeping up slowly. 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
5: Hello, I'm Fee Papel. Aussie kids are being lured into joining online cults in what the FBI is calling modern terrorism. Police say the groups target young teens through gaming platforms, brainwashing them into hurting themselves. Authorities say the perpetrators gain clout by coercing victims to participate in violent acts. Climate Minister Chris Bowen is defending the pre-COP meeting after it failed to attract major world leaders. The opposition is calling the climate event a diplomatic disaster, but the minister says they weren't expecting prime ministers and presidents to attend.
6: This is the first pre-COP where world leaders have been invited at all. The president of Palau said if you get one, you're doing well because prime ministers and presidents don't go to pre-COP.
5: JB Hi-Fi's class action trial has kicked off today in the Victorian Supreme Court. The retail giant is facing landmark legal action accused of selling worthless warranties between January 2011 and December 2023. More than 8 million people could be in line for compensation. Fears wildfires through Central Australia will be supercharged because of an invasive grass species. Environmental groups are calling for a federal inquiry into buffel grass, saying it should be treated as a priority. The grass was introduced as feedstock last century, but the Invasive Species Council says it'll create dangerous fire conditions as it dries out. And if Donald Trump thinks he's got a chance at a Nobel Peace Prize this year, he'd be wrong. While he thinks he deserves it, experts say the US president has been ruled out, with the committee saying the prize will go to someone who can withstand Trump's pressure. In sport, it's been a remarkable 24 hours for Roosters fullback James Tedesco. He's been named to headline Australia's 23-man squad for the Rugby League World Cup. After his side's NRL Grand Final win, Penrith's Isaiah Yeo will captain the squad. And Nick Riewoldt and Brendan Goddard will be among those inducted into St Kilda's Hall of Fame tonight. The club's past and present will be celebrated on the same night, with the Saints' best and fairest also to be awarded. That's the latest in news and sport.
4: Remix weather.
7: Sydney shower or 223, partly cloudy 19 in Melbourne. Brisbane partly cloudy 28, cloud clearing 20 in Adelaide. Canberra shower or 219, Perth partly cloudy 23, Hobart partly cloudy 19 and mostly sunny 33 in Darwin.
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0: How good is Liberty X? Oh, yeah, it's sexy, isn't it? Just a little. My name's Tom.
1: Playing you the perfect mix of the music you love. Coming up, I've got Pink for you. We're Never Gonna Not Dance Again, the double negative of a track. And up next, we're going to get down to business with Tiësto.
2: At the end of the day, the real winner was footy. So say yes to kicking on, even if your team cooked it again. Say yes to going out after the game. Say yes, Odidi. Say it.
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2: 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Say yes to going out after the game. Say yes, Odidi. 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

0: It's the double negative from Pink. Never gonna not dance again. My name's Tom. And life is a roller coaster, according to Ronan Keating. I'm going to chuck that track on for you after the new one from Penau, right after this short break.
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Ronan Keating with a classic. 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My name's Tom. 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It's Under Pressure on the remix.

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It is Jenny's Less Than a Lover. I hope you're having a great Monday evening. My name's Tom. I'm going to sign off. Thank you for hanging out with me today. I've got new music on the way from Jamie Miller and Antonio Cipriano called Baby Doll and a Kelly Clarkson classic as well. So there's so much great music to come. Oh, my God, I need to go home. I can't even speak. 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

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Hello, my name's Tom. I'm here to play you the perfect mix of the music you love. How are we feeling? Are you doing okay? Oh, some great music on your Tuesday coming up for you, including Shakira's Whenever, Wherever. And right up next, the global girl group Cat's Eye.

0: It is Lil Nas X. You're hanging out on Chemist Warehouse Remix. My name's Tom. I'm playing you the perfect mix of the music you love. Coming up, I've got brother-sister duo Angus and Julia Stone with their one of their latest tracks. It's called Karaoke Bar. I'm going to chuck that one on for you very soon. Man, I think I need another coffee. I can't talk. Up next, I've got 1927.
1: Was footy. So say yes to kicking on even if your team cooked it again. Say yes to going out after the game. Say yes, Odidi. Say it.
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1: At the end of the day, the real winner was footy. So say yes to kicking on even if your team cooked it again. Say yes to going out after the game. Say yes, Odidi. Say it.
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0: How good is LaRue's Bulletproof? That gets you up and about, doesn't it? My name's Tom. I'm playing you. The perfect mix of the music you love. Coming up, I've got a brand new track from Jamie Miller, Antonio Cipriano. It's called Baby Doll. It's been going everywhere on TikTok. I'm going to chuck it on for you soon. Up next, though, it's The Verve with a flashback to Bittersweet Symphony.
1: Was footy. So say yes to kicking on even if your team cooked it again. Say yes to going out after the game. Say yes, Odidi. Say it.
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4: Hi, I'm Phoebe Humphrey. The Coalition will unveil its migration policy today, with the Financial Review reporting it would bring net overseas migration down to as low as 100,000 in its first year. It would focus on visa overstayers, some temporary visa holders, and family reunion pathways. A showdown is brewing between the Tax Office and Small Business Ombudsman, which is concerned about the ATO's plan to ban the use of credit cards to pay for tax bills from November. Business groups say it removes a key cash flow tool at a time when many operators are already under pressure. And Olympic bosses have given us a hint on the mascot for Brisbane 2032 after the emblem was revealed to be a cockatoo. The emblem was officially unveiled this week after initially being leaked. And while we won't find out what the mascot is for some time, Andrew Liveris tells Nine what it won't be.
5: The ibis, the cockatoo, every bird you could imagine, the galah. I mean, no input to the mascot.
4: In sport, Callum Wilkie has taken out the Trevor Barker medal as best and fairest for St Kilda. The star defender narrowly edging out Jack Silvani and Max Hall, who his parents expected to take home the award.
6: Mum and Dad didn't want to come tonight. They didn't think I'd win. Dad was like, who's going to win it tonight? I think Hawley or Soss might win it. And I said, all right, fair enough.
4: Rowan Marshall did not attend the event either as the ruckman seeks a move to Geelong. Day two of the trade period gets underway today. And Alex de Minaur will meet Novak Djokovic in the final at the China Open. That's the latest news and sport.
0: Remix weather.
4: A shower or two in Sydney, 27. Melbourne, similar 19. Showers and a possible storm in Brisbane, 29. Adelaide, 20 with showers. Mostly sunny and 22 in Canberra. 27 and sunny in Perth. 15 and rain in Hobart and a possible shower in Darwin, 33.
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And a J-Lo classic as well that you are going to love. 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We're excited to have Harry Styles here. This is Satellite. I'm playing you the perfect mix and the music you love. 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

0: J-Lo on the remix, an absolute banger. My name's Tom. On the way, I've got another song off Olivia Dean's album, The Art of Loving, which is still smashing the charts. Her Baby Steps is right after this short break.
1: Was footy. So say yes to kicking on even if your team cooked it again. Say yes to going out after the game. Say yes, Odidi. Say it.
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1: 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So say yes to kicking on even if your team cooked it again. Say yes to going out after the game. Say yes, Odidi. 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

got such a stunning voice. I love Olivia Dean. Her album, The Art of Loving, is so beautiful. That one is Baby Steps. My name's Tom, hanging out with you on your Tuesday morning, playing you the perfect mix of the music you love. Coming up, I've got the latest track from Alex Warren. And right now, he's very happy. It's Pharrell on the remix.

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latest from Alex Warren. It's called Emerald Eyes. My name's Tom. I'm playing you the perfect mix of the music you love. Coming up, I've got Leanne Rimes with a throwback for you. But this woman performed at the AFL Grand Final and she absolutely smashed it. It's Kylie, of course, on the remix.

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3: Hi, I'm Phoebe Humphrey. Angus Taylor will today unveil his plan to slash migration numbers, aiming for an annual intake that's significantly lower than Labor's. The Financial Review is reporting the policy would tighten rules for some student and temporary visa holders bringing family members to Australia, while prioritising the working holiday makers that are needed in the bush. A parliamentary inquiry begins today into artificial intelligence, with the eSafety Commissioner talking up the work done here to prevent its misuse. Julie Inman-Grant has told the ABC Australia has made solid progress.
4: We've taken action against 9 nudifying apps. We're the first country in the world to have provisions to prevent AI chatbots and companions from delivering harmful content to young people.
3: While the AFP says AI is becoming the latest weapon for organised crime groups. And the US has pulled its B-1 bombers from the UK airbase, where 5 men were arrested over a suspected terror plot. The Pentagon says all of the aircrafts have been redeployed back home in the States. Security has been boosted at the Fairford base. In sport, a blow for the Aussie cricketers ahead of the opening test against South Africa. Starting on Friday, all-rounder Cam Green is set to miss the match with an abdominal strain, with Cooper Connolly likely to be his replacement. It also secures Bo Webster's place in the starting 11 for the opener in Durban. And in tennis, Alex de Minaur will meet Novak Djokovic in the final at the China Open after his semi-final opponent Hobart Horkatch was forced to retire in the second set. That's the latest news in sport.
0: Remix weather.
3: A shower or two in Sydney, 27. Melbourne, similar 19. Showers and a possible storm in Brisbane, 29. Adelaide, 20 with showers. Mostly sunny and 22 in Canberra, 27 and sunny in Perth, 15 and rain in Hobart and a possible shower in Darwin, 33.
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0: It is Leanne Rimes. My name's Tom. I'm playing you the perfect mix of the music you love. Coming up, I've got the track that Sienna Spyro wrote for The Devil Wears Prada 2. And up next, it's a song called A Cold Play, which is very confusing. It's the Kid Laroi right after this short break.
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0: 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On the way, I've got Smash Mouth's I'm a Believer, an absolute banger. 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

absolute banger from the Shrek soundtrack. It is Smash Mouth with I'm a Believer. My name's Tom. On the way, I've got an Alanis Morissette flashback for you. But speaking of flashbacks, this is such a hot track from the Human League on the remix.

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My name's Tom. I'm going to say goodbye, though. I'm going to hand things over to Steph. She's got great music on the way from Taylor Swift, Cyril, Craig David, all in there, and I'll leave you with Katy Perry. See you this up.

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4: Hi, I'm Phoebe Humphrey. An army soldier has died in a training incident southeast of Darwin. The Department of Defence has confirmed five others were injured in yesterday's incident at the Mount Bundy training area. Next of kin have been notified. The coalition has taken a page out of One Nation's book when it comes to migration. That's according to One Nation MP Barnaby Joyce, who says the opposition's policy is an endorsement of his party.
5: We are moving the agenda. We are moving both the Labor Party. We're moving the coalition. That's what we intend to do. The sort of rhetoric that was involved around, oh, you're outrageous. Obviously, we're not that outrageous because they've gone and mimicked us.
4: They're on Nine. The coalition will unveil its migration policy today, set to crack down on visa overstayers and some temporary visa holders. AI bosses will be grilled as a parliamentary inquiry into the tech starts today. Execs from Google, Anthropic, OpenAI and Microsoft will be questioned on the impacts of AI on security, jobs and the economy. Anthropic says the technology poses an industrial-scale threat to Australia. Anthony Albanese heads to Tuvalu today for a Pacific pre-COP event. The trip is aimed at showing how warmer global temperatures are threatening small island nations. The PM will be joined by 13 other world leaders. And King Charles will not foot the bill for Andrew Mountbatten Windsor as the former prince seeks legal action against police. Andrew is seeking a judicial review over search warrants following his arrest in February on suspicion of leaking government documents to Jeffrey Epstein. Buckingham Palace says it will not be providing any financial help. In sport, it could be an all-Queensland spine leading the Kangaroos in next week's Rugby League World Cup opener against New Zealand. The Aussie squad was announced yesterday and former NRL star Luke Keary's told Seven, with Maroons coach Kevin Walters in charge of the team, it could be a familiar Origin lineup.
6: Reece will probably be the fullback at the back. Munster and Sam played the three games in the Origin series, and Harry Grant will be the hooker. It could be an all-Queensland spine.
4: And AFL list managers are meeting at Melbourne's Marvel Stadium again today with day two of the trade period underway. That's the latest news and sport.
0: Remix weather.
4: A shower or two in Sydney, 27. Melbourne, similar 19. Showers and a possible storm in Brisbane, 29. Adelaide, 20 with showers. Mostly sunny and 22 in Canberra, 27 and sunny in Perth, 15 and rain in Hobart and a possible shower in Darwin, 33.
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Happy Tuesday. You're hanging out with Steph. Thank you so much to Tom for the morning. He's going to be back with you after 4 p.m. today. But right now, it's just you and me. Let's keep it going with the hits. Now, recently, the 2026 MTV Video Music Awards happened. Everybody's talking about the amazing performances, including Madonna, who looks super young, by the way. But another performance was by Sienna Spiro. She won an award for the night, but everybody's commenting on how beautiful her voice is and how much it sounds like this woman right here. It's Adele.

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0: Love a good R&B hit for you Tuesday morning. This is Chemistry Warehouse Remix. We play the perfect mix of the music you love. Let's change things up after this short break with the Aussie duo Pennell.
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The newest dance collab between Sonny Federa and Becky Hill. Now, Sonny Federa has been around, even being from Australia, has gotten out there, gone overseas, collaborated, performed at as many things he could possibly be part of. I feel like you've got to be in it to win it, but also exposure is a massive thing and eventually you make it. 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